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1: Going to be a Grey's Anatomy spinoff coming to ABC. 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
2: 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Bishop Brown wrote this song for me. Hallelujah.

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Could you see yourself getting in one? That's the topic of conversation tonight while we sing along with Al Green.

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Hey, it's Victor Sosa. 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

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I'm Victor Sosa. 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

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Tell him, I'm stronger, I'm wiser,

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Dr. BJ Holiday checking in on this hump day Wednesday. Good morning to you. How you doing today? All right? You ready for me to give you the best music all over the world just to make you stay awake? Let's get it started with Edward Hawkins.

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It's your boy, Dr. BJ Holiday. Don't forget to tune in this morning at 7:15 as my girl, Sherry Mackey, brings you the morning prayer. So join us as we start your day by going to God in prayer with the early morning praise party and Sherry Mackey.

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0: 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Moving along overnight, Siv. Coming up in a few minutes, it is the scripture of the day. As we give you some new music, this is the new one from my man, Pastor Mike Jr.
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0: 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As we move along on the overnight shift, Dr. BJ Holiday, feeling good. Hello.
1: Oh, you know you need to stop. 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
0: Oh, no, we got to keep going.
1: That's all right. 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
1: 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They collaborating together. 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
1: 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And you could have got mad, but you all right about it.
2: 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UJ, I mean, you know what? I just brought me a new car, and somebody just bagged up to it and put a hole in the bumper. But I'm all right.

0: 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It's your boy, Dr. BJ Holiday. McComb, we thank you for making WHLH number one for gospel hits. 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

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As we move along on the overnight shift, coming up in a few minutes, we got Ricky Dillard and, of course, in about 7 minutes, we're going to do it. My all-famous riddle of the night.

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states, it is a pleasure hearing how this radio show has really blessed you. And I want to keep on doing it. As a matter of fact, we're walking into 20 years in just a month and a half more.

0: my brother Byron Cage in the song You Are. 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

0: That was Bishop Marvin Sapp and the song Close. Now listen, I've got to go, but I want you to know that I love you. I thank God for this wonderful day. It's a great Wednesday. Enjoy it. And when you're praying, pray for me. And I appreciate every moment of it. Don't change this channel. There's some great programming coming on after this. But until the next edition of the new Donnie McClurkin Show, beloved, walk in the favor of God. See you soon.
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1: The Clark Sisters, blessed and highly favored, kicking off the party, your early morning praise party with me, your girl, Sherry Mackey, on a wonderful winning Wednesday Youth and Young Adults Day. 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

0: 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From his When Singers Meet album is Dwayne Woods, Let Go. Yeah, let go and let God with whatever your situation is. It's a few minutes past the 7 o'clock hour. You're inside your early morning praise party. I am Sherry Maggie. We got your birthday and anniversary shouts coming up, but in about 9.5 minutes, we're going to God in prayer. Right now, it's Beverly Crawford.
1: The song just simply says, if he doesn't do anything else, he's already done enough. Bishop Brown wrote this song for me. 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

0: Wednesday morning, it's a comfortable and muggy start. Temperatures into the low 70s to start off your morning. Some patchy fog is also possible, so just be extra careful through the mid-morning hours as you're commuting. Come this afternoon, we'll have a mix of sun and clouds, high temperatures into the middle 80s, feeling more so like 90 degrees once you factor in the humidity. Scattered storms will spark up late morning through the evening. I'm meteorologist Megan Hanna with Storm Team 12, exclusive local station for live Powerball and Mega Million drawings.
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1: It's early morning praise party. I am Sherry Mackey, and it's time right now for today's word. Surrounded by more than you can see. 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Psalms 34:7 in the Message translation says, God's angels set up a circle of protection around us while we pray. God's angel sets up a circle of protection around us while we pray. You know, there are moments in life when problems seem bigger than our faith. Challenges rise on every side. Health concerns, financial pressure, family struggles, anxiety, disappointment, and battles no one else can see. Sometimes it feels as though trouble has surrounded you and there is no clear way out. But scripture reminds us of a powerful truth. What surrounds you is not greater than who surrounds your situation. Come on, Jesus. Throughout the Bible, God gave glimpses into the unseen world. When the prophet Elisha and his servant woke to find an enemy army surrounding them, fear took over. The servant thought defeat was inevitable, but Elisha prayed for God to open his eyes, and suddenly he saw hills filled with heavenly armies, horses and chariots of fire. The enemy appeared strong, but God's protection was even stronger. See, the lesson is clear. Just because you can't see God working doesn't mean he's absent. Sometimes we focus so much on what's against us that we forget what's for us. You may feel surrounded by worry, but God's peace surrounds your mind. You may feel surrounded by opposition, but God's favor surrounds your life. You may feel surrounded by uncertainty, but God's protection surrounds your future. Even Job, during intense suffering, was under God's watchful eye. Scripture reveals that the enemy could not simply touch Job without limitation because God had placed a hedge of protection around him. That means God is aware of every battle. He's aware of every attack. He's aware of every burden before it ever even reaches you. This doesn't mean life will always be easy, because it's not. It means you never face hardship alone. There is comfort in knowing that heaven is not passive concerning your life. God is watching. God's care is active. His presence is near. His protection extends beyond what human eyes can measure. When fear whispers you're trapped, faith responds, God is with me. When anxiety says you're overwhelmed, faith says, I'm healed. And sometimes the greatest prayer we can pray is simply, Lord, open my eyes to your presence around me. The reality is, many of the battles God has protected you from, you never even knew existed. Doors closed for your good, dangers diverted, strength supplied, peace sustained, grace carried you. So keep praying, keep trusting, keep honoring God with your life, because even when trouble surrounds you, God's protection surrounds the trouble. You are covered by more than you see. Come on, Jesus. Father, thank you that we are never alone and never unprotected. Thank you for surrounding us with your presence, your peace, your protection, even in difficult seasons. Open our eyes to see that you are greater than anything coming against us. God, help us to trust you when fear arises, and remember that you hold our lives securely in your hands. God, we believe that you're fighting battles we can't see and making a way where there seems to be none, in Jesus' name. Now that's your word for today. Take it, apply it to your everyday life, and you continue to be encouraged and inspired. It's your early morning praise party. I am Sherry Mackey.
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1: 95.5 Hallelujah FM. It's your early morning praise party. I am Sherry Mackey. It is time right now for topics that are hot. There are certain times where I will read a story or I'll hear about something and I get angry, I get mad, and then I'm hurt. This one invoked all of those feelings. And I'm mad, y'all. I'm just so mad. I'm so angry. I'm so hurt by this story. A minister and gospel singer, Terry Lynn Carr, was arrested in DeSoto County, Mississippi, and charged with sexual battery involving a teenage girl. He's 38 years old, and Terry Lynn Carr identifies as a minister, musical artist, and the founder of the Clarksdale Fellowship Mass Choir. The victim, aged 14 to 18, reported to investigators via text message that Carr engaged in sexual battery on multiple occasions with her. Court documents allege Carr provided the minor with alcohol and THC products. Carr is being held in the DeSoto County Detention Center on a $250,000 bond and is scheduled for a court appearance on July 27th. I won't go into details about the victim because I don't want to re-victimize the victim again. Too many people are sharing too much information, in my opinion, on social, because I saw this all over social media over the weekend. And I was reserving sharing about it, but I gotta share about it. I gotta talk about it. I hate it. I hate it. And I hate is a strong word because I mean it. I hate when people abuse positions of authority in a person's life. And whether you're a minister, whether you're a leader, whether you're a parent or a family member or whatever. And I hate when people abuse children. Even more. Again, these are allegations, so I have to say that. I'm mad. And I have nothing else. I'm mad. I am. If you guys would like to weigh in on this, you can always tap the little red microphone on the iHeartRadio app. Perhaps you know this minister. Perhaps You say, no, Sherry, this ain't part of him. Be careful not to re-victimize the victim. And I'm not saying that he did it. I'm not saying he did. I'm saying just be careful with your words. And if you've ever been abused by a pastor, by a minister, by a family member, by anyone, I'm so sorry, and I'm praying that God will heal you everywhere you hurt, because whether you were a child or whatever, that thing goes with you for the rest of your life. Praying for all of those.

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Music from the legendary Canton Spirituals. It's time to clean up. Well, a happy Wednesday to you and yours. I'm Tracy Bethay. Glad to be in your company. Listen, still to come this hour, music from Greg O'Quinn. Got some Pastor Mike Jr. on the way. Here's music from Greg O'Quinn and I Told the Storm.

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1: 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I'm Tracy Bethay, delighted to be in your company. It's the latest single, a number one hit from Josh Copeland and Nobody But Jesus.

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It's Tim Rogers and the Fellas. Lord, thank you for the change that has come over me. I'm Tracy Bethay. Glad to be in your company. Here's Fred Hammond and

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1: Ms. Thomas likes that song. Reverend Clay Evans, and I've got a testimony. Happy Wednesday to you and yours. I'm Tracy Bethay. Here's Nia Allen and Lord, I

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It's Ruben Studdard. That's why I love him like I do. I'm Tracy Bethea. Glad to be in your company on this beautifully blessed Wednesday. Well, on the way, music from Lisa Noel Smith and the Brown Singers. But first, here's a classic from Walter Hawkins, and Be Grateful.

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0: 95.5 Hallelujah FM. Hezekiah Walker in Sold Out. I'm Tracy Bethay, delighted to be in your company. Got the gospel truth and gospel news, honey, coming up. Here's Pastor Mike Jr. in Turn It Around.
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1: Yolanda Adams and Yes, Lord, to your will and to your way. I'm Tracy Bethay. Didn't mean for that to rhyme. Here's Mariah Carey and the Clark Sisters with Jesus I Do.

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It's Kirk Franklin and Brighter Day. I'm Tracy Bethay. Glad to be in your company. Got some Open My Eyes from the choir master Ricky Dillard on the way. Here's the Canton Jones and Fix It, Jesus.

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1: 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I'm Tracy Bethay, Josh Copeland with No

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Donald Lawrence and Tri-City featuring Sherry Jones Moffitt Encourage Yourself on 95.5. Hey, Lance Fuller with you, and be sure and catch the Donnie McClurkin Show every weekday morning at 5. Here's Evie McKinney now with Just Like God on Hallelujah FM.

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Fields, Mercy Endureth on 95.5. Hey, Lance Fuller with you. I got more inspiration coming up, but right now, you know what it is. Yeah, time for your corny for the day. And did you hear about the plane that couldn't fly and only bounced around? Yeah, did you hear about the plane? It couldn't fly, but it could bounce around. I'll tell you what it did in a moment, but right now, it's the Reed Stipple Choir. I am blessed on Hallelujah FM.

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0: Anita Wilson and Jesus Will on 95.5. Hey, Lance Fuller with you. Be sure and hit me up on IG at Fuller Flavor. That's FullerFlava. Here's Bishop T.D. Jakes, Potter's House Man Squire. Now, let's just praise the Lord on Hallelujah FM.
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0: Numet Raven Hill Missionary Baptist Church at 1530 Jesse Sutton Street in Jackson will hold their Church Women United Jackson Unit May Friendship Celebration Saturday, May 30th at 2 p.m. Speaker will be Evangelist Ali Galloway of Numet Raven Hill Missionary Baptist Church. 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

Pastor Mike Jr. with Amen on 95.5. Hey, Lance Fuller with you. And just because you're not in your car or at home does not mean you cannot get your praise on. 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

Number one for gospel hits with the latest from James Fortune in the room on 95.5. Hey, Lance Fuller with you, and right now it's music from the legendary Clark Sisters, Yet Blessed and Highly Favored on 95.5 Hallelujah FM.

0: The ministries in the music with the legendary Clark Sisters, blessed, black, and highly favored. I mean, blessed and highly favored, but, you know, I like to add that other part. You know what I'm saying? Hey, keep it locked. We got more inspiration on the way. Richard Smallman and Vision on deck, and they are at the table. And the National Hockey League Stanley Cup playoffs is going on now, and I really haven't been talking about it because, you know, I feel, and I don't have any numbers to back it up, but I feel that I have more NBA fans listening than National Hockey League fans. Now, like I said, I don't have any numbers to back that up, but, you know, merely speculating, I would think that that would be the case. But anyway, the first team to punch his ticket to the Stanley Cup Finals are the Las Vegas Golden Knights. Yeah, they beat the Colorado Avalanche 2-1 to complete a four-game sweep. Now, Vegas will play either the Carolina Hurricanes or the Montreal Canadiens, who will face off in Game 4 of the Eastern Conference Finals. Now, currently, the Carolina Hurricanes lead the Montreal Canadiens 2-1 in that series. But I brought that up merely to emphasize the fact that the Las Vegas Golden Knights are going to the Stanley Cup Finals 3 times in the last 9 years. They're a relatively new franchise. The Las Vegas Aces of the WNBA have multiple championships. So what I'm wondering is when will my Las Vegas Raiders, you know, be up there with them? You know what I'm saying? I mean, I'm just wondering. I mean, you know, the Las Vegas Golden Knights are doing their thing. The WNBA's Las Vegas Aces, Asia Wilson and all them doing their thing. And pretty soon, the Oakland A's will be playing in Las Vegas, too. So I imagine they'll be doing their thing. I don't know. I'm just saying, all right? Hey, keep it locked. We got more inspiration on the way. We are Hallelujah FM.
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4: the problem. No. Work it. Yeah. 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Work it. Yeah. 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
2: Well, I had to bring it up to 98. But the message still is the same. Cause whatever you need is over here at the table. If it's love, it's at the table. If it's peace, it's at the table.

That's the Prince of Praise, Byron Cage, and I Will Bless the Lord on 95.5. Hey, Lance Fuller with you, and be sure and tune in tomorrow morning at 7:15 as Sherry Mackey brings you the morning prayer. Join us as we start your day going before the throne of grace with Sherry Mackey of your early morning praise party. Right now, it's Rodney Bryant and the Christian Community Mass Choir with He's a Keeper on 95.5

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0: Spring Hill Missionary Baptist Church at 127 Spring Hill Drive in Florence, Mississippi will have their Wednesday program Sunday, June 7th with LaPearl Ainsworth of Brown Hill Missionary Baptist Church. 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

Pastor Shirley Caesar, Anthony Hamilton, It's All Right, It's Okay on 95.5. Hey, Lance Fuller with you, and we're sending love from Madison to Magnolia and everywhere in between. Yeah, we see you, and we thank you for choosing Jackson's Inspiration Station. Here's Josh Bracey with Power Anointed. 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

Number one for gospel hits with PJ Morton and Mercy on 95.5. Hey, Lance Fuller with you, and I want to send a big shout-out to the Republican-led Senate in South Carolina as they rejected a last-minute redistricting push yesterday. Yeah, a move that I would hope Mississippi would follow in the wake of, especially in the wake of that march and rally last week. So we'll have to see about that. In the meantime, don't wait until the battle is over to shout. You know in the end, you're going to win. Hallelujah. Here's Walter Hawkins on Jackson's Inspiration Station. Don't

0: The Ministry is in the Music with Walter Hawkins and When the Battle is Over on 95.5. Hey, Lance Fuller with you and Lock It Down. We got Hezekiah Walker and friends on deck, Vanessa Bell Armstrong, and more. It's all coming your way. And like I said, I want to send a big shout out to the Republican-controlled Senate in South Carolina as they rejected a last-minute redistricting push on yesterday, delivering a rare rebuke to 47's effort to redraw the state's congressional maps before November's midterm elections. Yeah, the motion to advance the new map failed 20-24, with several Republican senators switching their positions after early voting for the state's June primary had already begun that same morning. Senator Richard Cash said that neither my conscience nor my common sense would allow him to stop an election already in progress. Yeah, 47 had pushed for a new map that would eliminate South Carolina's lone majority black congressional district, and the Republican-led House had just passed one last week. Ain't that something? Now, you know, in the wake of last week's rally and march, I saw some stuff on social media that really disturbed me. Folks were talking about who's talking about stealing our voting rights. Well, you know, this is not what this is about. All right. This is about redrawing congressional maps that would leave us no representation. All right. You know, so many folks are ill-informed about that. It's pretty disturbing. And man, come on now. We got to do better, people. We got to, you know, realize what the issues are and get out and vote. I would never try to encourage someone who to vote for. But what I would say is please vote and vote within the parameters of your interest. Okay, don't vote against your own interest. That's all I ask. Hey, keep it locked for more inspiration on the way. We are Hallelujah FM.
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Andre Crouch, Marvin Winans, and let the church say amen on 95.5. 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

0: 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Hey, Lance Fuller with you, and I'll be back in a moment with a few closing words. 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